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Franklin County Dispatch, 4 Malone, 117 is responding. 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

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I'll be out in the area of the Rank Park on Webster Street for follow-up.

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0: On State Route 37, closest cross is going to be Lower Flat Rock Road with New York, Mary Charles Adam 4285. Repeat, Mary Charles Adam 4285. Possible file 5, 381.
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0: 1B48? Unit to Station 37, just north of the County Route 20. There is a car here, and the vehicle is in the roadway, airbag deployed and disabled.
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0: 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Motor vehicle accident, 3206, State Route 37. 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Repeating for Westville. Motor vehicle accident, 3206, State Route 37. 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
1: 1B482, Brandon County.
2: Who's on the air?
1: There is no injuries. Vehicle is still in the roadway. I am on scene until another unit gets here.
3: 4-8, do you need U.S. expedite?
1: Negative, normal patrol. I'm just waiting to direct traffic.
3: If I'm en route on 37.
4: 4-8, just advise, are you just north of the Mary Riley Road on 37?
0: 1.
5: 0-1 on.
0: State police are on scene. They're reporting no injuries. The vehicle is still on the roadway.
3: 84 is location. Be advised that you do not need another unit to expedite. 998.
4: Received. BCOM to all home patrols responding to the car deer on State Route 37. You can respond normal patrol speed, no injuries.
0: 21B48. We have the fire department inquiring if you would like them for traffic control. They have been toned out.
1: I'm currently with a file 5 in my vehicle. I'm unable to get out. I do not know if the vehicle is able to be moved from the roadway, so it would not hurt.
0: Received. I'll advise and keep them coming.
5: 4-8, copy directive. No apparatus checks out. Are you telling us you're going to set an alarm? 170 out of service.
0: 2217, did you copy my last 201?
5: I only copied part of the transmission.
0: Police are on scene reporting no injuries. I believe it's a car versus deer. The vehicle is still on the roadway.

0: 270, go to ops. Street police that advise us that there is no need for EMS. The patients have no medical injuries.
1: 3C, do they want us to move traffic?
0: Yeah, it sounds like he's got somebody in custody in his car and he can't get out of his car.

0: 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For a second alarm flank order.
1: Give us another set of tones.
0: Receive. Franklin County Dispatch for Westville, second alarm, motor vehicle accident, 3206-037. State police are on scene, stating no injuries, requesting traffic control. Repeating for Westville, second alarm, motor vehicle accident, 3206-037. State police are on scene, reporting no injuries, requesting traffic control.
2: And caller reports a possible 1192. On 37 going in the direction of Constable. It will be an older white convertible, New York Reg, Lincoln King Boy 4054. Repeat, Lincoln King Boy 4054.
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4: 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It's an older convertible. New York registration, Lincoln King Boy 4054. Just turned off of 37 onto Lower Flat Rock.
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Franklin County Dispatch for Westville, 172-179 are responding. Motor vehicle accident, 3206, 037.

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2: Rising Power 4, bearing your registration, Marriott George King 3193, that's Marriott George King 3193. Stay out that last location on Figure 37, closest crosses to Mary Riley Road. The vehicle is not operable, and be advised that there is a leak from the radiator.
3: Westville 172, shows unit arriving on the scene.
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3: 170 dispatch. Row 37 is going to be down to one lane. We're setting up traffic control.
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1: 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Mary Charles Adam, 3613. New York, Mary Charles Adam, 3613.
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0: Dodge 170. Flag. All Westville units be clearing the scene. State police are taking over traffic control. 37 still down to one lane.
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0: 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I have some additional information regarding that previous BNT complaint.

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He required a callback. Say that you wanted to make a report on an individual who lives in Malone.

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1: Five nine on scene 0037.

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0: 805 on, go ahead.
1: Can you patrol 120 Duane Street? The apartment A. Caller stated he will meet you outside. Called to report that there was a red bike that was dumped across the street from his location in a bush. He also stated that he has a video of it if needed.
0: Received. En route.
1: You're 214.

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Franklin County Dispatch 4, Tupper Lake. According to EMS call, 10 Broad Street, 86-year-old female, fall, possible hip and leg injury. Repeating for Tupper Lake. According to EMS call, 10 Broad Street, 86-year-old female, fall, possible hip and leg injury or alarm 453.

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0: 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Second alarm, transformer fire. Stevens Street, Main Street, repeating for Malone. Second alarm, transformer fire. Stevens Street, William Street, 0601. Just a Malone desk.
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0: 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No hazard, no visible fire or smoke at this location. 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

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Repeating, Vermont Fire, reported trees on wires, correction, trees on wires, Pleasant Street, 0628.

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0: 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Three, Patrol 2, 17 John Hill Road, Brushton. Again, 17 John Hill Road, Brushton. You're going to be speaking to Herman Slater at that location concerning his daughter stealing money from various accounts and credit cards totaling $1,700 to $1,800.
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Franklin County Dispatch 4 Westville, priority 1 EMS call, 9648037. 95-year-old male patient fallen, repeating 4 Westville. Priority 1 EMS call, 9648037. For a 95-year-old male patient fallen, called by Lifeline, alarm time 10:43. 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

0: 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Repeating for Bombay, Fort Covington, 42 EMS call, 525 Irish Ridge Road, 92-year-old male, non-recent fall, knee head injury, Cross Street, Reardon Road, Kibbe Road, 10-5.
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1: 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To 11?

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1: Go ahead.
0: 122-11, are you gonna? Greasy, 122 to State Route 11. Dispatch for Foothill, Westville 577 request an ALS link up for a 95 male that was supposedly fallen due to CVPH from 37 to 122 to Route 11. Repeating for Foothill, ALS link up with Westville 577 for 95 male that's supposedly fallen. They're going to CVPH and requesting link up on 737-122 to Route 11.

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0: 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Patrol to 297 Moody Road, Malone. Speak to a Melinda there. They're cleaning out a residence that was abandoned by the previous tenant. They have several trailers, a boat and trailer, and other odds and ends on the property that they do not believe belong to that tenant. They're trying to see who may be the proper owner.
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0: 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Repeating, Mary Adam Young, 6966.
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0: 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Repeating, King Mary Sam 6777.

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0: Can you patrol down to Malone Price Chopper for a motor vehicle accident? No injuries, no airbag deployment. And talk to Karen Matthews. She's giving me a black Dodge Ram.
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0: Can you patrol the 276 Delaney Street in Rec Park? Meet Ellie Gravel at the community building. She's got a male there, intoxicated, acting suspicious, would like him removed.
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1: 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No injuries, no airbag deployment.
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0: Well, I have a hit and run property damage at the Walmart in Malone.
1: Received. 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
0: You'll be looking for a 2025 Ford Maverick, light gray in color, row 11. There was a witness in the vehicle. The subject vehicle that left the scene is a black truck, Colorado plate, with an older man with gray hair driving.

I'm on 1B45. Go to starting. What is that address of that starting location?

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1: to dispatch. 718.
0: I'll be out at 62 Rockland Street for a follow-up.
1: You're out for a follow-up. 1356.

Decom to any Malone patrols in the area of Dickinson. Be on the lookout for an erratic driver. Was driving the wrong way for a little bit on State Route 5, or County Route 5. Turned west onto Cemetery Road. The caller did not follow from there. It's an orange pickup. Possible plate number King, correction, Charles King Frank 8529.

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0: you count any Malone patrols, that orange pickup is now, or correction, Dodge Journey is now back on County Route 5 in the area of Albert Road heading towards US 11. It's just passing numerous vehicles recklessly.
1: I'll be clear.
2: 718, you're cleared. 1405.

Franklin County Dispatch for Rushton, flooded basement, 10650 11, reported foot and a half of water, also smoke in the basement. Repeating for Rushton, flooded basement, 10650 11, McDonald residence, reported foot and a half water in basement, also smoke, 1409.

0: Frank County Dispatch for Brushton, second alarm, flooded basement, 1065-11, McDonald resident, reported approximately foot and a half water, also smoke in the basement. Repeating for Brushton, second alarm, flooded basement, 1065-11, McDonald resident, reported foot and a half of water, also smoke in the basement, 35 waiting manpower, 1415.
1: Jeffrey's on air, en route from Albuquerque.

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1: 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You can show me out in the area attempting to locate the other involved vehicle with that property damage accident. 4964.

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0: 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I'll be out NBC Bank for a follow-up.
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0: 4-6, I need you to patrol 618 Callahan Road in Burke. Again, 618 Callahan Road in Burke. 911 received a call from Canada's 911 center that kids at that location have called about 5 times. They can make out only that he or she is alone in the house and needs help.
1: Disaster, you can show me right
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1: 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Team Malone with New Year's Reg, Mary Boy George, 4756. 3286.
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0: 718 to the side. I'll be clear from that MBA. Still at Maplefield for a different event.
1: Hurry, 1514.

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0: 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Myself and 46 will be clear from last, back in service, 4964.
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2: 4-4 is on, go ahead.
0: For color stated on Cargan Road in Malone, just off of 37 near the S-curves, that there's some heavy gravel in the middle of the roadway concerned with causing a road hazard.

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1: 44, go ahead.
0: A small amount of crushed stone was dispersed about the roadway, but nothing that is considered a serious traffic hazard. Myself and 46 will be back in service, 4964.
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0: 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ATV accident, 62 Buckwheat Road.
1: ATV accident, unknown injuries. Patrol 62,
0: dispatch 4 Moira reported ATV accident, rollover, 62 Buckwheat Road for a 41 male patient, difficulty breathing, head injury. Repeating for Moira, ATV accident, rollover for a 41-year-old male patient, difficulty breathing, head injury. Alarm time 1544, crosses our Birch Lane and Main Street.
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0: WB44. Can you patrol to 9 Pearl Street in Brushton, speak with Sonia LeBaire? She owns the apartment complex there and is attempting to provide maintenance as the water line was broken and one of the patrons is refusing to open her apartment door.
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2: 307, 304 out at last, 1564.
0: PCOM 1B40, you recovered. I believe you're saying you're on scene.
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Comes down 1B43. 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Also, be advised, Sergeant Harmon was notified. 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
1: Romeo, Santa Clara EMS. 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

Frank Lake, I dispatch for Bloomingdale, Frank Lake EMS. Have a search and rescue vicinity of River Road and Dinsmore Way. 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Strong vicinity of River Road and Dinsmore Way. You have two individuals, not in the river, on the riverbank, no injuries, and you're just getting back across the river. Rangers have been notified also.

0: is back 209.
1: Franklin County Dispatch 4, Paul Smith Gabriel, Saranac Lake, reported boating accident. Caller is reporting, respond to 266 Beach Hill Road. She'll point in the correct direction. You know, a male patient with unknown injuries. Repeating 4, Paul Smith Gabriel, Saranac Lake, reported boating accident. Caller is requesting you to 266 Beach Hill Road. She'll point you in the correct direction. You have a male patient with unknown injuries. Alarm time 1702.

ahead and repeat your coverage. Stand by. 209, go ahead, your message. He's got a tone out for Santa Clake EMS and Pulse Gabriel's for a incident over in Osgood. River Road, Dinsmore Way. Rangers have been notified, they also got somebody in 1703.

0: 80-0-2-180-03. Be advised, the caller was calling from 266 Beach Hill Road. She stated a passerby in a boat advised her, requested her to contact 911. She said if you go to her residence, she'll be outside, and she will point you in the correct direction. She was waiting for the reporter to come back to her.
1: Sorry, mileage, 92723. Repeating, 92723.
2: One female in custody is Dwayne Cass Town Court, sent to a different court.
0: I copy. You're going to respond to 266 Beach Hill Road. You'll watch the boat from Lifeline opposite.

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0: 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Second alarm, second EMS call. 329 John Hill Road. 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

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Car 3 is currently in route to the 911 building. 1735.

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0: B4-8, patrol to 50 Spencer Road, Burke. Again, 50 Spencer Road, Burke. Going to be speaking with Jeffrey Miller at that location concerning a former employee who mobile deposit checks and has since been fired and is now depositing him into his bank account for a second time.
1: Received in route 4538.

0: 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I'll be en route to Bloomingdale. 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

6, go ahead with your New York traffic. B 4-6, go ahead with New York traffic.

Lincoln County Dispatch for Fort Cobbett. Can you ever report a tree, possibly wires down with it? Vicinity of 359 County Route 3, repeating for Fort Covington. You ever report a tree in the roadway, possibly wires down also? Vicinity of 359 County Route 3.

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0: 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Go ahead. You need more manpower up there? Yeah, just me and Joe. Copy.
1: Just received a second call from 319 County Route 3. Also reporting a tree down. I'm not sure if it's the same tree or if there are multiple trees in that area.
0: Roger.

0: 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A on scene, a large tree across both lanes of traffic.
1: Large tree across both lanes of traffic, 1830.

0: will be 48 Pico. Got a 50 cents over for that fraud complaint, 453.
1: 220.

0: 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AA, we have no wires down, but we do have two trees across the roadway.
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0: 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We're repeating for Bangor, priority 2 EMS call, 27 Wagner Road, for a 64-year-old male vomiting. Swarm time, 1842, Crush Street, State 11 and Muller Road.
1: Constable, tree down. I need a 15963 through 30. 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I need a 15963 through 30 for no wires involved. Beating for Constable, tree down, blocking one lane of traffic. I need 15963-30 or no wires involved. Alarm time, 1843 Close Cross, Davenport Drive. Town car 2.
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1: That's car 2. You were covered on your previous.
0: Large tree, roadway. Road's gonna be shut down for some time.

R2, looking at the radar, at the negative, there might be a small shower around 7:40 in the next hour. Everything else is staying south of Bloomingdale, just south of Center Neck Lake.

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3: Town 90, Malone Patrols. Complaint of two erratic drivers, Ontario plates. One is possibly David John Frank, 8362, a Hyundai Sonata, and also a black SUV, also with Ontario plates. 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

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Alarm time 1903. Cross streets, Harrison Street, and Kenwood 5.

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0: 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County dispatch for Moira, 529 is responding to your EMS call, 35 County Route, correction, State Route 95, 1908.

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0: 1B44, patrol to 9 Pearl Street in Brushton, repeat, 9 Pearl Street in Brushton. Talk to Rebecca Horton regarding individuals who are in a trailer behind her, threatening her and attempted to kick in her doors. One of the suspects is possibly known as Tanya Aber. Currently not going on. Received, in route, 9B15. To any available unit to assist 1B44 at 9 Pearl Street. 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

0: 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I'll be on 4 Covenant Street. 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